If it's around, I can get it. I wrote the song in a second, and there ain't nothing I can't do. With love's worth ever and abiotic, I'm shepherd, I dig up all of the treasure. And you were a little headless, I pull up under your pedal. If it's around, I can get it. I wrote the song in a second, and there ain't nothing I can't do. With love's worth ever and abiotic, I'm